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That's because they don't know me at all. I just want to touch you and hold you.

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1: One sip,
0: bad for me.
1: One hit,
0: bad for me.
1: One kiss,
0: bad for me. But I give in so easily, and no thank you.

0: peanuts, sour peanuts. 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Sour peanuts, sour peanuts. 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Sour peanuts, sour peanuts.
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0: Check, check, check, check. Yeah. 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If there's one thing I know.
1: No.
0: Hey, yeah.

500,000 child predators are online daily using the same platforms for hunting their latest victims. Specifically, about 20% of children who visit online platforms report being targeted by predators. Children between the ages of 12 and 15 are especially susceptible to be groomed or manipulated by adults they meet online. According to the FBI, over 50% of the victims of online sexual exploitation are between the ages of 12 and 15.